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1: Tide 91 with a soul of VA. Listen, that was T.I. right there. He's going to be here for the Cousins Festival September 5th alongside Brian Michael Cox and friends. The Dream, Plies, Chico, Bean, Dominique, the Diva, and the one and only Keisha Cole. Hot 91 Soul of V8.

0: Tide 91, hello. Who's this on the phone lines? Talk to me. Hello?
1: That's Chris.
0: Chris, where you calling from?
1: Chesapeake.
0: Chesapeake in the building. Yo, you trying to go see King George and Fat Daddy?
1: Yes, sir.
0: Well, congratulations.
1: Oh, yes.
0: You're going to be in the building. Listen, it's going down. And I got your tickets.
1: That's what's up.
0: Stay right there. Don't hang up. We'll be right back. Hot 91 Soul Vieta.

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0: Chance the Rapper,
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0: Aloe Black,
1: Jermaine Dupri,
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0: 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Hey, for real, you did this thousand pieces, puzzles, hundred, you know, let's get this money. 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From gangster to
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0: 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Ron TV 757. What's going on, man? This is Neo. 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I'm watching. Okay? Holla at your boy. 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
3: Yes, sir, Skis, Hot 91, man. With the soul of VA, welcome to the most lit countdown in the world, because I said so. Oh, my gosh. All right, lineup looks crazy tonight. Let's just hop right into it. Counting down all the way up to number one.
0: Number nine.

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1: Boy, you better believe it. Hot 91 with a soul of VA. That was

long as you continue to participate in our membership drive. It's so important right now that you text this phone number. You ready? Write down this phone number, 91999. That's it. 91. Just think of Hot 91. 91999. All you got to do is text that number, and this is the phrase that you text to it. You ready? Hot 91. It's that simple. H-O-T, the number 9, the number 1. It's all one phrase. Don't put no spaces in it. Text Hot 91 to 91999. And instantly, after following the directions that you get back from the text, you will become a member for the 2026 membership drive. Gosh almighty, it must feel great. Hit us up right now. All right. Woo. Countdown is lit. Is this on the new Chris Brown album? I think it is. I haven't

That joint's crazy. Matter of fact, that was Lanique, and she'll be here tomorrow. Gotta get some insight on that one. That might be the one right there. We'll see.

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1: 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Don't you forget it. 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Let me slow that down. Make sure you guys pull out your phone right now. I need you guys to participate. All my Hot 91ites out there, all right? I want you to text Hot 91 to this number. You ready? 91999. Please do it with expedience and grace. All right, stay safe. Let's get into it. The number one joint of the night. You already know. Tone Stiff, let's get.
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I am calling all parents of middle and high school students to join the ICE for Life Youth Financial Literacy Conference. All right? It's going down June 11th, Norfolk State University. All right? For hands-on learning, guidance, and practical money skills. Okay? It is the Youth Financial Literacy Conference. Cannot wait for that, man. Helping our youth. I know y'all be out there getting that bag off TikTok and winning them parlays, but you got to learn how to control that money. You're going to lose it. I've seen NBA stars lose their money. We're talking about professionals. Money gone. All that. All the millions from them contracts. And nothing to show for it. Listen, you got to show up to this, though. All right? Register starting May 15th through June 15th at iceforlifefoundation.org/youth-empowerment. All right? It makes sense. Side 91 Soul of VA.

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better believe it. Hot 91 with a soul of VA. All right, man, listen, I love you. I hope you enjoyed your day. Hope you enjoy your night. I know you will. Cause Terry Tabb's up next with the soulful slowdown. And if God allows it, 24 hours from now, we're gonna do this thing all over again. More special guests, more membership drive, more time to be alive, more.

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I'm Terry Tabb. It's the Soulful Slowdown. Always sexy, always smooth, always relaxing. 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
1: But I understand why she's burning me to hold on to this. 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

Hot 91, the soul of VA, Tevin Campbell, and Can We Talk? His Avenue Soul, and I'm good on my own tonight. 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

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More than a

That is Young Blue with Beautiful Lies. I'm Terry Tabb, and the Hot 91 and the 3rd Annual Cousins Festival takes place Saturday, September the 5th at the Norfolk Scope Grounds. And this year, T.I. will be there. 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
7: 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Good luck. Hot 91, the soul of VA. We're back. It's the Soulful Slowdown with Terry Tab, only on Hot 91. Soul of VA.

0: 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You got soul. 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

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That is Music Soul Child. And you are so beautiful. Here's LSG with My Body. 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

Hot 91, the soul of VA. Tamar Braxton, Love and War. I'm Terry Tabb. Now, tomorrow morning at 6, start your day the right way, and that is with DJ B in the Fresh Start Morning Show. Here's D'Angelo, Hot 91, the soul of VA.

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Hot 91, the soul of EA, with promises from Cleo Soul. I'm Terry Tabb. We're on the other side of midnight right now with Robert Glasper. Always sexy, always smooth, always relaxing. Hot 91, the soul of EA, the soulful slowdown.

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2: 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Chuck Taylor here, and we want to welcome you to the Fresh Start Morning Show, live from the Learning Lab on the campus of Norfolk State University. 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
6: 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You live by the three, you die by the three. We're talking about the Sixers Knicks playoff games. We'll talk about that at 6:30. 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

Hot 91, the soul of VA. That is Coco Jones and Get It Together. I'm Terry Tabner. Make sure you get it together tomorrow morning at 10 and spend the midday with Alana Mercedes. Alana has the hot one at 1, all right? Make sure you check her out. Tiana Major 9 right now with Desire. Hot 91, the soul of VA. I can't

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Only one winner per household for 30 days. All contestants are subject to be recorded for airplay. Winners are subject to be photographed for station promotional use. 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Hot 91 reserves the right to substitute prizes for contest discrepancies. Hot 91 is not responsible for cancellations. 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Hot 91, the soul of VA. It's the Soulful Slowdown with Terry Tapp, only on Hot 91. 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

Hot 91, The Soul of VA with Tamia, Stranger in My House. Hot 91 and the third annual Cousins Festival takes place Saturday, September the 5th at the Norfolk Scope Grounds. And this year, T.I., Keisha Cole, The Dream, and Plies will be there. Also, some new faces, some of our favorite DJs, including Brian Michael Cox and friends, who's bringing some special friends and sets by DJ Envy, DJ Active, DJ Quicksilver, DJ Booth, and Jay Murphy, hosted by Chico Bean and Dominique the Diva. Here's Monica, Angel of Mine, Hot 91, The Soul of VA.

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Hot 91, the soul of VA, October, London. Nose wide open. I'm Terry Tabb. I got to bring the slowdown to a close. Lord willing, we will get together next time, do this all over again. Always remember to keep God first. And as long as you kneel before God, you can stand before anyone. Be kind to one another. Keep that smile on your face. His pebbles and love makes things happen. Hot 91, the soul of VA, the soulful slowdown.

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1: 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It's the Soulful Slowdown with Terry Tan, only on Hot 91. 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

Thursday. Good morning. I am Beck G. I'll be with you for the rest of the night until we get real close to the sunlight. We got a deal. All right. Well, come on. Let's keep taking it easy. It's Tim's with What You Need. That's exactly what I got for you all morning long. Right here on Hot 91, the song.

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got no time for fake ones. 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

91, the soul of VA. That's Rich Homie Quan. We'll walk through. Come on and walk through then. Friends, I'm having a good time with you this morning. It's Take It Easy Thursday. I feel good. I hope you do too. And I want to make it feel that much better by keep playing great music for you. Here's Victoria Monet with Let Me. Here on Hot 91, the soul of

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0: Hey, that's something new from Ella Mae with 100. I am back. Gee, I got more in store. What you came here for? On Hot 91, the soul of VA.
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Soul of VA. That's Faith Evans with All Night Long. I am Beck G. Here we are at the top of the 4 o'clock hour with just as much to go together as we've already gone. I got more great music. We're taking it easy on this Thursday. Here's Jadon with I'll Be Good.

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0: Soul of VA. That's De La Soul with Break of Dawn. What's up, friends? I am Beck G. I promised y'all on Take It Easy Thursday, I'm going to slow it down and take it easy. Here's Rain Dance, Dave and Tim's on Hot 91, the Soul of VA.
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2: 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Coming up at 10 a.m., the Alana Mercedes. 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Coming up in just a few moments more with me, Beck G, on this Take It Easy Thursday, taking it nice and slow. Stay locked in, right here on Hot 91, the soul of VA.
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Either way, I'm glad you're here. You know what I do for you when you do that for me? I play you something special. It's Jay Brown in October, London, with Just a Matter of Time on Hot 91, the soul of...

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On the soul of VA, that's Alicia Keys with Girl on Fire. I am Beg G. Y'all know what time it is. Whether you're on your way home from work, to work, or to school, it's time to boop, scoop, and boogie, shake around, and move something. Now listen, I know it's Take It Easy Thursday, but I got to turn up because I got to get you to wake up. If you're at work, put your feet on the ground. Come on, let's get down. If you're at home, pull those covers back, put your feet on the ground, get a little pep in your step, and let's get moving around. I got just the thing for you. How about Minx in Miami? Rick Ross?

0: And the soul of VA, that's a new one from Neo called Up, Out, and Gone. That's exactly what I'm about to do. Friends, our time together this morning has come to an end. I don't want to, but I guess to go. We had a great Thursday morning together. If I do say so myself, I sure did enjoy you. You know what that means, though. It's time for me to get going. I am Beck G. Looks like the sun will be coming out pretty soon, so it's about time for me to go. So stay right here for the Fresh Start Morning Show. Yes, we could do this all over again tomorrow. Same time, same place. In the meantime, enjoy the rest of your day. Make it a great and a productive one. I'm glad to be here to do what I love because y'all love what I do. Fresh Start Morning Show is coming up next. I'll talk to you soon. Y'all stay safe, stay chill, and be kind to one another. It's always a good day to be kind. In the meantime, stay right there because I'll be back. Fresh Start is coming up next, and I'll talk to you soon. Take it easy.
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5: VA, it's that time again. 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

0: about 7. So meet us at 8:30 a.m. in Newport Plaza. That is Newport and 35th Street in Norfolk. And we're rolling out promptly at 9 a.m. for a casual cruise through the city of Norfolk via the bike lanes and the Elizabeth River Trails. For more information, stay locked to Hot 91.
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5: I love to hear it.

Good morning, Spartans. Good morning, VA. And good morning, Fresh Inns. Chuck Taylor here, and we want to welcome you to the Fresh Start Morning Show, live from the Learning Lab on the campus of Norfolk State University. And behind the turntables, it's

rain. Today's high, 67, currently 58 degrees and rain. We got to look at traffic. 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

0: 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You know what I'm saying? It's May 14th. I mean, I'm ready. Let's just go, VA. Let's just go. Think I'm ready. Sounds like I'm ready.
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Day 2 of WNSB Membership Drive. On this All Request Thursday, I was like, you know what? I'm just going to rock the whole show on the turntable. Today, National Buttermilk Biscuit Day. National Dance Like a Chicken Day. It's a no. Stars and Stripes Forever Day. National Decency Day. National Underground America Day. There's an American Underground, I promise you. Shadow Government or that. On this May 14th, today marks the 28th anniversary of the death of Frank Sinatra, and on this day, 1998, the final episode of Seinfeld aired.

0: birthday. Everybody celebrating their born day today. It was May 14th. Mark Zuckerberg is 42. Shanice Wilson. Shanice is 53. I'm playing my favorite Shanice record today. DJ Rob Swift of the Executioners. Rylic Arm is 54 today. Freaky Todd, rest in peace, was born on this day, 1971. He passed away in 1999. Raphael Sadiq is 60 today. I'm playing some Raphael Sadiq. And happy birthday, George Lucas, 82. I got some health news up next on the Fresh Start Morning Show. How you can live a longer life. Free, what up? Told you I got that Planet Rock.
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1, 2, 3, 4. 1, 2, 3, 4. 1, 2, 3, 4. 1, 2, 3, 4. 1, 2, 3, 4. 1, 2, 3, 4. 1, 2, 3, 4. 1, 2, 3, 4. 1, 2, 3, 4. 1, 2, 3, 4. 1, 2, 3, 4. 1, 2, 3, 4. 1, 2, 3, 4. 1, 2, 3, 4. 1, 2, 3, 4. 1, 2, 3, 4. 1, 2, 3, 4. 1, 2, 3, 4. 1, 2, 3, 4. 1, 2, 3, 4. 1, 2, 3, 4. 1, 2, 3, 4. 1, 2, 3, 4. 1, 2, 3, 4. 1, 2, 3, 4. 1, 2, 3, 4. 1, 2, 3, 4. 1, 2, 3, 4. 1, 2, 3, 4. 1, 2, 3, 4. 1, 2, 3, 4. 1, 2,

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0: Finally, guys, it seems like the news is worse than ever, both here in the U.S. and everywhere around the world. It seems like there's nothing but bad news out there. I've got good news and good news.
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0: ban against gun violence in the 757. So meet us at 8:30 a.m. in Newport Plaza. That is Newport and 35th Street in Norfolk. And we're rolling out promptly at 9 a.m. for a casual cruise through the city of Norfolk via the bike lanes and the Elizabeth River Trails. For more information, stay locked to Hot 91.
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0: Brother. Happy Born Day, Raphael Sadiq. 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

the ladies at the Monitor Merrimack. Sixty-four westbound near Jefferson Avenue. They expect delays there. There's a crash. Oh, that's a broken down car. That's what that is. On the show.

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1: So there's a crash at the high rise.

was an alumni of NSU. Unfortunately, the booty gate has been risen. It's not there anymore, but there's a gate there now. I didn't know about that until that there was a thing, until last year. Yeah.

Riley Green. Lizzo is getting real about her frustration behind dropping an album. In today's music industry, the Grammy award-winning artist says, ever since the algorithm has been showing up, you know, things out of order, there's no way to successfully promote your album where everyone knows your album is coming. She also explained that even her most loyal

award. Yeah, there you go. And I just seen a doom scrolling. I was like, who is this? And then this morning I seen the same picture next to the person who actually is. And Randy Jackson from American Idol is apparently on the LaToya Jackson weight loss plan.

91, the soul of VA is the Fresh Start Morning Shows. You know what? Notable black history facts that happened on this day, May 14th. Shouts to Miss Cheryl Wilkes, who helps me behind the scenes. You are a queen. Thank you. In 1885, Erskine Henderson, an African-American jockey, wins the Kentucky Derby on Joe Cotton. Picking hands. A horse trained by Alex Perry, an African-American trainer. Henderson

being together is not being in concert. Those of us who live in concert with one another understand the rhythm and the rhyme. We've achieved a harmony that allows for our sour notes and playing out of key. We accept the failings of others as we seek to be accepted for our own imperfections. Simply being together is a measure of distance, but that distance can grow. That type of togetherness can tear you apart. When forging a relationship, a friendship, a partnership, or a fellowship, strive to be in concert so that you're not simply near the other party, but in fact working from the

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Ladies and gentlemen, and lowlifes, it is with outstanding pleasure that we are here to present tonight Slick Rick the Ruler and MC Ricky D doing their smash hit Mona Lisa. You know, like the picture. Anyway, I'd like to take this time out to bow before His Divine Majesty. Oh, Your Majesty. Can I kiss your hand?

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Let me see them. Come on. Let me see those hands. Let me see those hands. Let me see those hands. Let me see them. Come on. Let me see those hands. Let me see those hands. Let me see those hands. Let me see them. Come on. Let me see those hands.

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0: God is. We just want people to come out and be on bikes, man, ride, have a good time, fellowship, and just enjoy yourself, you know.
1: That's real. 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I'm riding my bike to work tomorrow. But also let your counterparts know that we do the Stop the Violence 757 bike ride. We do that once a year. This year is June 6th. 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And we'll be riding the bike lanes of Norfolk and the ERT as well. Stop the Violence 757. Shout out to everybody involved with that. 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
0: All right, brother. We're going to be at the ride. Don't worry about that. We're going to be there.
1: All right. No doubt. My man, appreciate you.
0: All right.
1: Peace. Hot 91, let's continue on. I actually got sports, but you know what happened. You know what happened. Cleveland won. 3-2. Mike G, Jungle Brothers, happy born day. Word up. Belated, if you will.

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El Boogie, Chili Mo said there was no Google when he had to figure out what Jim Browski or Jimmy was. And Matthew was like, it needs to be studied how Jim S can remember lyrics from the 80s and 90s. You're right, because I can't remember that it's like Thursday. So look, King George, right? He's coming to the 757. Denim and Diamonds

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5: Yep, Hot 91, the soul of VA. Let's head to the phone line. Good morning. Who is this?
6: Good morning. This is Miss Rhonda.
5: What up, Miss Rhonda? How are you? Where you calling from?
6: I am calling from Chesapeake.
5: Chesapeake is in the building. You calling number 8?
6: Don't play.
5: Yeah.
6: Do not.
5: I feel that you run your household.
6: I mean, a little bit.
5: Yeah. See?
6: Just a little bit.
5: You calling number 9.
6: Appreciate it.
5: Hey, you got 2 tickets to check out the Denim and Diamonds event. Is King George, Marcellus the Singer, Fat Daddy, special guest K Morris, DeVito, Money Team, DJ Chuck, Portsmouth Pavilion, May 23rd. You are in there just for listening. We appreciate your time and your ears for rocking with us this morning.
6: I so appreciate y'all for being the best in the
5: age
6: as well.
5: Oh,
6: yes,
5: talk
6: the best,
5: heavy.
6: The best.
5: Talk heavy. Yeah, that's right. Let them know again. What station?
6: It is Hot 91, the entire soul of VA.
5: The entire soul of VA. You heard that? The entire. We might change our positioning statement from just the soul of VA to the entire. Hold on, I got to get your information, all right?

0: 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It's Smith from Western Tech and Steel. Word
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0: Up.
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1: And actually doing some DJing.
0: 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About to spin it.
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I don't know. If you got data and a satellite to hook up to, you can tune in to the Fresh Start Morning Show. And I think Dr. J will be on the show tomorrow, I hope. Today is May 14th. It's National Buttermilk Biscuit Day. Where are the biscuits at? Who has the best buttermilk biscuits? Now I'm hungry. International and National Dance Like a Chicken Day. I don't know. I don't know who's out there frolicking. Daddling like a chicken. I don't know why that's a day. Stars and Stripes Forever Day. National Decency Day. Be decent. Be good people. National Underground America.

0: The Executioners is 54 today. I didn't play no Lost Boys. I forgot Freaky Todd was born on this day. 1971, he passed away in 1999. Rafael Sadiq, I play more tomorrow, only played one today. Man, Rafael Sadiq is 60 today. And George Lucas is 82. And if you celebrate your born day today, happy birthday to you. This weekend, happy birthday to you. Live from the campus of Norfolk State University. Be safe, be easy, be smart in the streets. Keep your head on a swivel, watch your back. 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And behold, I'm back tomorrow.
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5: 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The soul of VA.

Hot 91, the soul of VA. Good morning, Camden Roads. I'm Alana Mercedes, here to welcome you to a beautiful Thursday here in the 757. And you know I'm here to supply you with all the good vibes, all your favorite tunes during the midday. Let's kick it off with Go Girl on Hot 91, the soul of VA.

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Baby mama can't stand us. 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

0: Hillary reported to me that still is normal to me. Normally, healthy is foreign to me. She tell me unfortunately, trauma bonding is a fortune to me. I'm not sued for this, but it's former to me. Ben, tell her pull up a hop in. Ben, all in the city with twins.
1: Hot 91, the soul of VA. I'm Alana Mercedes, and the Hot 91 membership drive continues today. And first, I want to say thank you to everybody who has so generously given. We truly appreciate all of your donations. Like I said, it is for a great cause. And today, we're kicking off the drive on the Midday Show with a very familiar voice on the airwaves of Hot 91, the host of Crystal Clear Convos, Miss Crystal Smith, is in the building.
2: Good morning. Good morning to you.
1: Good morning. How are you today, Crystal?
2: I'm doing great. How are you?
1: I'm doing fine. It's a great day outside. What can I say? Like I told you earlier, coming down from the graduation high, I'm still up there. Thank you so much.
2: It.
1: And did. I mastered it.

0: or an MBA, or you may be an accountant or something like that, and you don't want to necessarily work in the traditional setting forever, let's look at some options on how you can monetize your degree. What can I take this? What problems can I solve? How can I monetize this degree? How can I turn this into money without having to go to work for someone? Or can I have a plan of 5 years or 3 years to gain some experience and then branch out and start my own thing? So it's geared towards entrepreneurship and giving students an option beyond the 9 to 5.
1: That sounds like something I think a lot of us would be interested in. Absolutely. You know, yeah, it's extremely popular right now too, just to not adhere to that natural or that normal 9 to 5 kind of thing. You know, it's important for students to know that, yeah, you can do whatever it is that's in your head.
0: Absolutely.
1: So what for you inspired, though, to that new 12-week session?
0: Yeah.
1: 12-week series. Yes. Yeah. What inspired
0: that? So for me, I'm an entrepreneur at heart. I worked for the federal government for 25 years.
1: Oh, wow.
0: But during those 25 years, I learned entrepreneurship. I studied. I'm in real estate. I'm a real estate agent. I'm also a real estate investor. I took time to study that. And during that time, there were plenty of times I wanted to quit. And just do full-time entrepreneurship, but in the back of my mind, I had a plan. And so that's kind of what started it.

0: in our community, we definitely have to be cognizant that it's not going to come necessarily for working for someone else.
1: Yeah.
0: So we have to say, okay, real estate, stock investing, there are two things that can take you, your wealth creation to the next level, but also entrepreneurship and being able to build a business. I have a young lady coming on today that I'm going to interview that will play on Sunday. She has an MBA. So she started out with her BA in accounting, got an MBA in business, went and worked in corporate America for 7 years. And then with the pandemic
1: of course, dun, dun, dun.
0: A mass amount of people were getting laid off. And even now, back in the day, the government used to be, oh, you're straight. You don't have to worry about getting fired. You know, you don't have to worry about that pink slip. But now, even in the federal government,
1: unsure.
0: It's unsure. And we're seeing

0: monetize
1: yes.
0: it. And it never hurts to have a side hustle, which I don't like to call it a hustle because hustles generate a little bit of money, mm-hmm. but a side business that's set up legitimately, that's organized, can

0: from working at that accounting firm that she was at, that she quit with no plan because people were getting laid off. She's doubled her income. She's a very successful CPA in the area now. So I'm getting her story and like other like stories to share with our listening audience on how to be able to monetize your majors, because you all put in a lot of hard work, a lot of sacrifice, and sometimes going to get that little $15 an hour, $18 an hour. I'm not discouraging employment by any means. Because I started off with employment. I did 25 years. And it'll allow you to gain experience that you can use in your business that looks good on your resume, that looks good on your capability statement to be able to launch that business and have some credibility.
1: Yes. And you know what? That sounds, I'm fired up right now just listening to her story, because leaving without a plan can be really hard. It can be really scary. But as you can see, it can be really fruitful, too. It frees up a lot of your time to do what you really want to do.
0: It can.
1: So that's really inspiring. And is that going to air? And when is that going to air? Because I need to listen to this episode.
0: Right. So that one will air Sunday at 10:30.
1: Okay.
0: So, you know, have 91.1 set and ready to go. And that's why it's so important for listeners to understand, like, even with you being a mass communications major, you were able to gain experience by working in the station.
1: Correct.
0: And, you know, just having people to contribute to our membership drive is so important, because it allows students like yourself to be able to gain the experience. Every other career, just about, if you're going to be a doctor or a dentist or some of these other careers, they have hands-on experience. They have things that they go in the lab, or they go in the hospital, and they're able to work. A lot

0: jobs and things of that nature. So
1: that's such
0: every
1: a great juxtaposition
0: helps.
1: To yes. you. Like that, because that's every exactly what it is. It's the yeah. same thing as, like you said, doctors being able to go and have their labs or intern yeah. underneath other people. Like, this is really our experience to do that,
0: absolutely.
1: Our chance to do that. So.

0: knowing that these students are learning and building their future career.
1: Yes. Mm-hmm. Chris Lomond, you already understand. I love how a really big mission in your show is to inspire change.
2: Yeah.
1: And I think that you're doing that, definitely no less, but I want our listeners to know that they have the ability to do that as well.
0: Absolutely.
1: To also change the lives of those who are, you know, yes, serving you up entertainment, but also working towards something great in the media profession. And I think that's exactly what the membership drive is for, you know, to incite that change.
0: Yes, and if they don't want to go work for a studio, again, entrepreneurship.
1: Yes.
0: Just like Don Lemon had to reposition himself when he got laid off. Tamron Hall, things of that nature. They had to reposition themselves. They had to know about and understand production and things of that nature. So you're getting hands-on experience where if you don't go to another studio or corporate setting, you can transition and be able to have your own setup because you learned that here at
1: WNFU.
0: There
1: you go. And it's truly, you know, when you put it like that,
0: yeah,
1: I'm just beyond grateful that I get to have this experience. And we want to continue to allow other students who will come after me to do the exact same thing, because Hot 91 has taught me a thing or one or two or three or 100.
0: Yes.
1: Okay, they truly have. 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
1: Perfect. Okay, well, definitely tap into Crystal Clear Convos if you are looking to make that transition into higher. Okay, because that's what it's giving me. That's the energy it's giving me. But Crystal, thank you so much for joining us today.
0: Thank you for having me.
1: Truly, we appreciate you. And you know what? Let's connect. Let's connect a little more. We need to talk.
0: Absolutely.
1: But ladies and gentlemen, stay tuned. Of course, we're playing more of your favorites right here on Hot 91, The Soul of VA.

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0: Hot 91, the soul of VA. I'm Alana Mercedes, and today the membership drive continues for Hot 91, where your tax-deductible donations are helping to put money into students' pockets so that we can continue to become the great broadcasters that the future is in need of, all right? So today we have another incredible guest. Number one, let me say that Dr. Cliff Porter is a serial guest of the membership drive. And I always appreciate seeing your face because I think that that just shows how much you care outside of being the money man of the university. Okay, so today, welcoming to the show, Dr. Cliff Porter. How are you today, sir?
1: Doing well. Thank you for inviting us.
0: Of course.
1: Having us to come back.
0: Yes, of course, every time, I'm telling you, because again, being the vice president of the Office of Advancement, we are looking to advance. Okay, so first off, that title is a little loaded, but tell people what that means. What is it that you do?
1: It really is promoting the mission of Norfolk State to external constituents. In particular, we look at corporations, bringing our alumni back to support the institution.
0: Yes.
1: Other philanthropists, we want to bring everybody to the table so that they can understand just how great Norfolk State is, and the amazing students that walk our hallways each and every day are exactly the people that they need to have a great company, a great organization, whatever they want, they can get it right here in Norfolk State.
0: And that's the truth. Look, I'm a testament to that. It's true. You can get whatever it is that you need from this university. And being that you are the one who has brought so many people out, so many people together, what would you say, though, is your favorite thing about the university so far, being, and you know, just interacting with the students, the alum, all of that, being that it's almost your sixth year here, what do you like so much about it?
1: Wow. So, you know, that's tough, but I would say that Norfolk State has a true family environment.
0: Yes.
1: From, I came here during COVID, so it was no one on campus like my first couple of months, but once people showed up, I felt like I was at a big family reunion.
0: Yes.
1: Literally every day. And so when you talk to people here, they share their stories, they support each other, and it really is an environment where I think anyone can be comfortable here. And really, the people are going to support you in whatever your endeavor is. If you want to go into athletics, somebody's going to support you with that. If you're interested in entrepreneurship, somebody's going to support you in that. And it's not just in the classroom, it's the staff people, it's the alumni. People around the community are just really pulled together in Norfolk State, and it really is a great place.
0: I agree, and that's one of the things that wowed me when I came to Norfolk State. It's not, it does not end inside of the classroom, like you said. If anything, it is more so felt outside. The network that I've created here, or that I've been able to become a part of, it's unmatched, truly. Like, there is no place like NSU when it comes to that familial feeling of people really caring about your future and where you're going.
1: Yeah.
0: So I think you're in the right place to be doing this. And look, I know you know some what would you call it, some Southern hospitality when you see it, being from Georgia.
1: I
0: like to say we got a little bit of that on
1: campus.
0: Okay. So the membership drive, you already know the purpose. It's to bring people together so that we can continue to fund students like myself, recently graduated though.
1: Yes,
0: can I get an applause for that?
1: Okay.
0: Recently graduated for that, double grad, double alum from NSU. But it's to give us the kind of experience that we need when we do go out into the world, whether it is through entrepreneurship or going to work a 9-to-5, whatever the case looks like for anybody else. It's in order to help us be prepared to step into the world. And I know you know a lot about that. You know, you're able to speak on the difference that you've seen made in these

0: they can share that story with the community. And it really allows them then to go out and sell Norfolk State and sell themselves. So it's a great asset. And I think we have to make sure we protect it.
1: Absolutely. And in order to protect it, we got to keep it going. Okay? In order to protect it, we have to maintain the station and maintain the students, rather, in the station. So like you said, being able to come in here and see these buttons all in front of me for the first time, it was a little intimidating. But because of our listeners, because of our staff, because of the love and appreciation and just the giving and generous hearts of others, I've been able to come in here and I tell you, I can name every button on this board. I can speak to our listeners and feel confident about it. You know, I've been able to go out and publicly host things, and it's all because of the learning lab that we have here at Hot 91. It's all because of the community. So the membership drive is all about, again, continuing that effort, encouraging people to give, and to just make sure that Hot 91 is not, you know, lost on the community, that your efforts are not lost on us, just that you know that this is making a really big difference in the lives of students like myself. I can't believe I just graduated again. You know, if I could stay here forever, y'all, I would, but I am, you know, definitely encouraging the preparation of students that will come after me. So we're going to do some call outs, though. Okay. Who are we going to call out? Who do we want to donate, to encourage to donate to the membership drive?
0: Let's see. So this is 2026.
1: We
0: just brought in the class of 76, 1976.
1: Yes.
0: And 1966. So I'm going to challenge the class of 66 and 76 to call in and make a donation to our campaign today.
1: I love that. Look, and we know, we just saw some of y'all at the graduation on Saturday. Okay, so I know you're listening. So the class of 66 and 76, let's put a number on it. What we need everybody to give, just a little, ushers, close the doors. But what kind of donation are we looking for? Any amount is truly appreciated, I'm telling you guys. Any amount is appreciated. But let's up the ante.
0: So I'm going to commit to $1,000.
1: Whoa!
0: And I want to challenge at least three people from each class to do the same.
1: You heard it here first. Dr. Cliff Porter said, look, he's going to put up $1,000 and we need you to match that, okay? Now, if you want to come together as a class, we'll take it.
0: We'll take it,
1: okay? But like I said, efforts like your own, we appreciate it. I appreciate it genuinely. Like, I really do, because I've seen the result of the membership drive. I've been able to benefit from it. So to everyone that wants to give, nsu.edu/WNSB donate. 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And I'll be able to thank you myself. 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Dr. Porter, thank you for your donation. 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Like I told you, like, I've been in this station since 2023. I've seen you at every membership drive.
0: You know, I grew up on radio. And so, you know, the first gadget that I had at home, it wasn't a computer.
1: Mm-hmm.
0: It was a radio.
1: Yes.
0: And I'm going to date myself, but I had a dual tape deck, and I would record from the radio, and that was my entertainment. And so I was kind of a quasi DJ in the background at home.
1: Right?
0: And so I love radio. I love what it does for the community. And when I walk into this studio and I see state-of-the-art equipment,
1: mm-hmm.
0: that's what our students deserve, so that when they get out in the marketplace, they've seen it before. You know, we aren't doing old equipment and taping stuff together here. This is a state-of-the-art studio, state-of-the-art radio station, and we've got to make sure that we invest in it to keep it going for the next generation.
1: And we appreciate that. As somebody who, you know, was a honorable disc jockey, look, that means a lot. We do appreciate it. And like he said, y'all, we are able to have this experience with state-of-the-art equipment. And when we go into the other markets, we know exactly what we're looking at. We know exactly how to operate it, and it's because of you. It's because of your gifts. It's because you're pouring into us so generously. So, again, if you'd like to give, Hot 91, text that to 91999. Or, again, nsu.edu/WNSB donate. 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We appreciate you. And ladies and gentlemen, we appreciate you in advance. Stay tuned in. It's still the membership drive, but of course, we got to play your favorites right here on Hot 91, the Soul of VA.

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the soul of VA. I'm Alana Mercedes, and the Hot 91 membership drive continues on today. And I just want to say thank you to everyone who has so graciously given to us. I'm telling you, it makes a huge difference in the lives of our students here at Hot 91. 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Again, it's going towards helping our future broadcasters being created right here at Hot 91. Stay tuned. I have more of your favorites coming up on Hot 91, the soul of VA.

0: of VA. I'm Alana Mercedes. Today is May the 14th, which is when we are celebrating National Buttermilk Biscuit Day, of all things. 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Now, I don't know about you, but I know that in my family, you can make one. 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Or you can stop by your favorite place that has them and celebrate by grabbing yourself one. Today is also National Chihuahua Day. To anybody that likes bite-sized dogs, today is the day to appreciate those little feisty things that think they are 10 times the size that they actually are. 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I'm playing more of your favorites on Hot 91, the soul of VA.
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0: 91, the soul of VA. I'm Alana Mercedes, and ladies and gents, it's time for your entertainment news of the hour, and I'm joined by none other than Leek Tav.
1: I'm in the building.
0: How are you today, Leek?
1: I'm doing good. How are you? I missed you yesterday.
0: Well, Leek Tav, that's all right. Okay, I'm here. I'm alive. I'm well. Okay, but no, I'm glad that you were on the air yesterday. You know, we love hearing Leek Tav in the building. Okay.
1: Yeah.
0: But let's go ahead and get into this entertainment news. So first off, we know that Drake is about to drop a new project, but there's been a new leak, allegedly, of him throwing some shots at Kendrick Lamar, LeBron James, and some other people. So he has a couple of leaked, lines, and one of them is, quote, "I shouldn't even be shocked to see you in that arena because you always made your career off of switching teams up." And so that one is supposed to be a shot at LeBron James on 1 a.m. in Albany. And then he also addresses Kendrick Lamar saying, you know, talking about holding the Bible, maybe y'all should read a page, iced out crosses on their necks, thinking Jesus saves. Well, even if he does, either way, the blasphemy you talk, let me know that your amazing grace gonna be delayed. Number one, who are you to say that, Drake? You can't put anybody in a heaven or hell, okay?
1: I also think, like, I hope this album isn't just about, like, the diss or the beef. I hope it's really about his music, because that beef was 2 years ago.
0: Exactly.
1: We're now in 2026.
0: Okay, and so at this point, if you were going to come with the album, you should have done that 2 years ago, okay?
1: Right.
0: Because it's a little late to be addressing things now. You've been quiet for a little too long. And I'm hoping that it is, you know, getting back to, dare I say, the old Drake. Like, just make some good music and we can dance to, child, and rap to. Like, that's really what we're looking for, all right? But we'll see. Again, the album is dropping, so let's see what it's really about. Next up, New York City Mayor Mamdani is opening a hip-hop public high school in the Bronx, New York, where students will learn how to become MCs, DJs, and do production, studying audio, things like that. And I think that's good. It's good to get a head start with that before you get to college, because you get to figure out your niche and, you know, what it is that you want. But the school is set to open in the Claremont section of the Bronx. And it's, you know, like I said, I think that's a really cool thing. Mamdani has just turned out to be a really cool mayor so far. So I'm interested in seeing what he's going to do with this.
1: Most definitely. You know, a lot of rap legends came from New York. You know, Cardi B,
0: yes.
1: Queen Latifah, Lil' Kim, you know, Nicki Minaj, in a sense.
0: Like, yes, in a sense, she was good for a long time. I'll put it that way.
1: Okay.
0: Yes. So let's see what other rap moguls he can produce up out of there. And lastly, Michael B. Jordan is seeming to do very well with his new film, Swapped, on Netflix. It's breaking records with viewership. And it looks like he's just continuing to do his big one. It pulled a 38.7 million views in just 7 days. I haven't watched it yet, but now I feel like I need to.
1: I haven't seen any press around that, but, you know, it's good that it's doing good. But, you know, it's Michael B. Jordan. It's going to do well. Like I said, I think he's the next Denzel Washington when it comes
0: to
1: movies and things like that.
0: Okay. Yeah. Well, let's see. Only time will tell, but I think he's definitely developing quickly. Okay. He was doing well in the beginning, but now it seems like he's on fire. Especially if you're saying there was no press around this. Oh, exactly. That Oscar.
1: Yeah.
0: Look, it's doing him a few favors. But well earned, okay? I love Michael B. Jordan, and I'm excited to see what his career will hold. So we'll keep an eye on him, you know. But that is your entertainment news for the hour, ladies and gentlemen. Thank you, Leek Tav, as always.
1: You're welcome.
0: Yes, of course. Now make sure you stay tuned, ladies and gents. It is the membership drive. So we have more guests coming up on Hot 91, the soul of VA.

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1: It is what it is. Like, if you want to know about the dopest and the history of the game, we talk about the culture, we talk about the music, we talk about all those things. It's the blueprint right here, Hot 91, 10:30 Sunday morning.
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17: 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Good luck. Hot 91, the soul of VA. Whether you're in the office, work truck, or in traffic, let's get back to the music. 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

0: the soul of VA. I'm Alana Mercedes, and today, as the membership drive continues, I'm so happy to have NSU alum in the building, as well as the founder of MASS joining us, Miss Keisha Edwards.
1: Okay. I'm not the founder, girl. No, ma'am.
0: What are we?
1: Marketing and PR.
0: Okay, marketing and PR.
1: My founders are the Edmonds. Yes,
0: oh, okay.
1: Yes.
0: Okay, yes, the Edmonds. Excuse
1: yes,
0: me.
1: I'm going to take that role, but we out here doing some things.
0: I was going to say, but dare I say, like, one of the main faces.
1: Yes.
0: Miss Keisha is always out here spreading the mission. And
1: yes.
0: I've seen you at every one of our membership drives.
1: And have been.
0: So,
1: and will continue.
0: And yes. You know, and I love that. We love an NSU alum that supports and continues to give back. She takes her role as an alum very seriously.
1: Yes.
0: Now, of course, as it pertains to MASS, for those that may not know, although we work with y'all a lot, so my listeners, I need y'all to listen up, but how would you explain MASS? What is it?
1: So Minority Aid Support Services, the acronym MASS, is a minority-owned, minority-operated, female-operated.
0: Okay.
1: Running things, you hear me? We're out here basically focused on preventive care. We test for HIV and STI, but we are so much more than HIV and STI. I mean, beyond the preventive care, we have our comprehensive harm reduction program, which is basically a needle exchange program. Well, that's how it started.
0: Yes.
1: That's growing too. Where we're trying to make sure those active users are not sharing needles, and we're helping to prevent the spread. From that CHR program, we have now more recently grown our pregnancy pilot program.
0: Yes. So tell me about that one. Yes.
1: Yes, ma'am. I'm excited about that. So, you know, because we were getting active users who were expecting, you know what I'm saying? And, you know, a lot of people are like, whoa, wait a minute, what? Y'all condoning? We're not condoning anything, but what we are trying to do is prevent the spread.
0: So correct.
1: I always tell people, you can't convince people to stop using until they're ready, right? You can put them in treatment, you can care, you can do everything, but until they decide they want to stop using, there's nothing you can do. So in the meantime, we want to help them with that prenatal care and that postpartum care and housing and everything, damp diapers, pampers, you know, medicine. We want to assist with that. And so that pregnancy pilot, again, very new, but I'm so excited about it because we want to meet the need of everybody in the community. And when they started coming, and they being these pregnant young females started coming to us with the same need as our active users, we had to do something about it, you know? So
0: yes.
1: I'm excited because, yes, we're going to always treat, test, you know, help you thrive. However, we're doing so much more. So I'm excited where MASS is going.
0: I'm excited too, genuinely. And you are one of, I would say, the one that I know, biggest public health advocate.
1: Yes.
0: Because I love that you're not telling people to be, you know, it may be a quote-unquote taboo subject to many, but these people still need assistance. They need care. You know, we want to make sure, like you said, they're getting preventative help. Because, like you said, look, if they're not ready, they're not going to stop. So all that we can do is make sure that they are protecting themselves and others in the meantime.
1: Correct.
0: And these programs, look, I'm really excited about that. MASS is always, I love how community-oriented you are and how dedicated you guys are to helping these different groups of people. So with these new programs, do we have any events coming up? Any way that the public can get involved?
1: Man, we have so many. I have to log onto my website as well. What are we doing this week? So I would encourage everyone to log onto minorityaidsupport.org. So that way you can see what we have going on.
0: Yes.
1: Because we have a beach event coming up. We have a community day coming up. You know, we're always preparing for World AIDS Day. We're
0: always
1: doing something. And so we're in this community. Why? Because we have to meet the need. So daily our CHR program is in the community. And they can log on and see exactly where they're at from city to city, state to state, whatever the case may be. But we always encourage you to log on, see where we're at, what we're doing, where we're going. And then for those that don't want to be out there in the community, we still get a lot that, you know, they try to duck and hide.
0: Uh-huh.

0: making a massive impact.
1: Okay.
0: You feel me? All roads lead
1: to Mass.
0: Yes. And so whether it's treatment, whether it's CHR, whether it's preventive care, whether it's condoms, whether it's housing, transportation, whatever you need, all roads lead to Mass. So we just encourage you. What I love about the service that we provide, service I tell people all the time, is the rent that we pay here on earth.
1: Yes.
0: For our room and board.
1: That's the truth.
0: Because our time is limited.
1: There you
0: go. What are you doing for the community? You know what I'm saying? And so that's what I really, really love about Mass, is we are really out here, pun intended, making a massive impact. Yes, ma'am. I love it.
1: And I love that as well, Miss Keisha. Like I said, you have encouraged me to want to be more involved.
0: Awesome.
1: And I love being involved with everything that Mass has going on. I love when you guys ask me to do stuff any way that I can help, because you're right. This is our room and board. This is the way we're paying for it.
0: Yeah.
1: Helping everybody around
0: us. You took one for the team last December out there, because it was cold.
1: It was cold, we made it happen. Okay.
0: Baby, you kept getting in that truck and getting out that truck, but we made it happen. It was freezing and we were on the water. And
1: the wind was not giving us any mercy. It's worth it. This is really, it's just, again, seeing people face to face, getting help, getting assistance. Like, it's beautiful.
0: No judgment.
1: And none at all. Just love.
0: Walk in. We are, of course, confidential with your information. Walk in. You can call for information. You can walk in for information. We do encourage that you schedule an appointment, but it's not required. You know what I'm saying? We just do that for the sake of, if we have a full schedule and you walk in,
1: you're not waiting.
0: You might be waiting. Mm-hmm. You know, but you always want to log on to minorityaidsupport.org and you can schedule that appointment. You can see what we got going on. You can see what we do. More recently, you're going to see that we United Way certified.
1: There we go. Look, congratulations to y'all.
0: Yes. United Way certified.
1: Yes.
0: And precisely what that means is these donations are flowing in, honey. Like, I'm trying to keep up. You know what I'm saying? I'm trying to keep up. And so I'm loving it. We recently partnered with Amazon.
1: Yes.
0: So they're about to be one of our big sponsors as well. That started May 1st. So we're getting that box, truck, and pallets ready.
1: Okay, there you go.
0: Because that's going to help us meet that need. There is nothing Amazon does not have. And there's nothing that Mass does not need.
1: Okay.
0: And so I'm so excited just what's happening here at Mass. I'm so excited.
1: I'm excited as well, Ms. Keisha. Like I said, y'all are doing big things for the community, and it's just so necessary.
0: It is so necessary.
1: Now, being an NSU alum, look, we're not taking no credit for anything or anything like that, but these are the kind of people that NSU produces.
0: Right? Okay. That's the majority of Minority Aid Support Services.
1: Yes, NSU alum?
0: Period. Norfolk State alone.
1: So we are really showing up and showing out in the community, and it just goes to show you how much pours into our students here. Like, I'm sure that's been a seed planted in your heart for a long time.
0: Oh,
1: forever, you know, because you can just tell when somebody has it in them.
0: You can behold the green and gold, but it's something about a spark.
1: It really is, and I think that attributes back to what the membership drive is about, pouring into the students here, especially here at Hot 91.
0: Exactly.
1: Now I'm a recent grad.
0: Congratulations. Welcome to the League of Scholars.
1: Thank you so much.
0: Yes.
1: But I am also, along with Ms. Keisha, an example of just what it looks like when the community gives back.
0: That's
1: when
0: right.
1: the community does give to students, when it pours into our craft. You know, being here behind the board, looking at all these buttons, I'm like, I can't believe there was a time when I came in here and I felt like intimidated by
0: this. I still look like I'm on a plane.
1: It's a lot. Okay.
0: You know where I'm just looking at the plane and I'm like, he about to drive this.
1: Like,
0: it's still confusing to me, so I commend you. I appreciate it.
1: Thank you so much. But again, it's like, this is the learning lab, as DJB says. I come in here and I have learned so much.
0: And I love it.
1: Thank you. And I love it. I've been able to meet incredible people like you, added people to my network. Like, it's just been so amazing to experience what it's like when people care about the future.
0: Genuinely care.
1: Okay, genuinely. Yes, and support. And that's really what the membership drive is all about. Just continuing to support and pour into the next generation of broadcasters, such as myself. Look, such as Leek Tav.
0: Yes.
1: Such as Olivia, as all of the people that have come before me and will come after. Like, truly, that's what it's for. So, Miss Keisha, like I said, I see you at every membership drive. I see you at every membership drive, and you always got a challenge, and you always got a little something else.
0: Yes.
1: So, like, let the people know, first off, who are we calling out to donate? I want to know, because we did some call-outs earlier. We called out the class of 66 and 76.
0: I know, that's right.
1: Yes, because they were at our graduation.
0: We're doing classes, too. Well, let me add that to my list.
1: By all means, we're ready for it. Who are we calling out today?
0: So, class of 98.
1: Okay, period.
0: In the class of 2007. That was my undergraduate and graduate.
1: Yes.
0: So y'all go ahead and do. And if you want to give like $98, want the 91.
1: I love that, yes.
0: And, you know, $27.
1: Or $2,007.
0: I don't want to say $7. Yeah. I don't want to say $7. But I want to challenge these nonprofits out here. I want to challenge those that are minority owned, minority operated. I want to challenge ones that are female operated.
1: Yes.
0: I would like to challenge, of course, my sorority sisters, Delta Sigma Theta Sorority Incorporated.
1: Okay.
0: But not just all, just Divine Nine, period. You know, reaching. If Norfolk State has done anything for you, I don't care if it was the Sweatbox,
1: okay,
0: or Eccles Hall, or the game. If Norfolk State has done anything for you, I would say call in, give what you can. Like we always say, people are like, oh, I can't do 91. Okay, well, can you do $1?
1: There you go.
0: I can't do 91, but can you do $9? Because one thing about me, I'm not going to come in here and request coinage, and I ain't give you none myself. So not only do I come with the mass check,
1: yes,
0: I bring my own check, and I match with mass pays every time. So that's one thing you do. And I'm giving residually anyways. You know, it comes out of my check.
1: Yes,
0: you
1: yes.
0: Know, I love Norfolk State. So, you know I'm still paying for them student loans that we're not forgiving. Yes. I am going to always give to Norfolk State. It's as simple as that. And so I just challenge everyone out here, whether you're minority owned, minority operated, whether you are a 501c3, whether you are a member of Delta Sigma Theta Sorority Incorporated or Divine Nine, call in and give what you can. $22.
1: There you
0: $8.
1: Go.
0: $40. $42. $1. Whatever it is. Matter of fact, you call in right now, I'll match it. Let's see who's going to do that.
1: Ooh, 757-823-9672. You heard it here
0: challenge
1: first.
0: Challenge accepted.
1: Challenge. There you go. Look, 757-823-9672. Look, Miss Keisha, we always appreciate you. You have such a good, pure heart.
0: Thank
1: and
0: you.
1: Such a heart of, like, just to give. And I truly admire that. I'm
0: thank
1: so
0: you.
1: Grateful to know you, honestly. Like, I see you every time.
0: Alana.
1: I'm so
0: that's
1: serious.
0: So
1: just
0: sweet.
1: Seeing you do everything that you do, it is inspirational, truly.
0: Yeah.
1: So just continuing to love and pour into the community, the campus, here at NSU, like, it means a lot, truly, from an NSU alum to another, now alum.
0: Yeah. Say that, girl.
1: You know,
0: say that.
1: So,
0: alumna.
1: Alumna.
0: Yes.
1: Okay.
0: I think that's a challenge accepted.
1: Okay, let's see if this is
0: the challenge
1: accepted. Is this a challenge?
0: Okay.
1: Let's see.
0: All right.
1: Hot 91, who am I speaking with?
2: Hi, this is Catherine.
1: Hi, Catherine. Where are you calling from?
2: I'm calling from Chesapeake. I'm also a Norfolk State alumni.
1: Ooh, behold. Behold. She's an NSU alum. Okay, Catherine. So what can I do for you? Because I know that, you know, Miss Keisha's up here. She just issued a little challenge, but I want to know what's going on, Catherine?
2: Yeah, I'm traveling back to Chesapeake, and I just happen every time I get close where I can get connection, I always turn on 91.1. And this lady you have on, Miss Keisha,
1: yes,
2: she is like so energetic, and her spirit is like, I just love her spirit. I don't know her, but she's like so positive, and I don't know, she just, it's just something about her spirit that I love, and I definitely love what she's doing. I love that. I would like to, this number, I thought that was the number that you gave. I thought that was the number to the organization. I would like to have, like, either location, Norfolk or Newport News, because I would like to, like, get involved with some of the things that she's doing.
1: Okay, Miss Keisha, what do we think about this?
0: I absolutely love that. So, yes, go ahead and get Catherine information, because I can get that to her. But,
1: okay.
0: Catherine, I appreciate that. Thank you, honey. The energy is real.
2: You're welcome.
0: It's genuine. I love what I do, as you
1: yes.
0: can tell. And I love Norfolk
2: I
0: State.
2: I can tell.
0: As you can tell.
2: Yes.
0: And so, I can definitely provide that. Now, our number, I can go ahead and give you our South Side and Peninsula. Also on the South Side, we are 757-644-3595. 3595.
2: Okay, 95. Okay.
0: And that's the office that I'm at. That is the Lafayette office. So you can just ask for extension 113 or Keisha Edwards.
2: Okay, extension 113,
0: yes.
2: And that's in Norfolk.
0: That's the Norfolk side. Yes, so that's I'm in Lafayette, but we have a Tidewater office. It doesn't matter what office you call, they will find me. But the Peninsula, let me go ahead and give you the Peninsula, just in case somebody else is listening and they're trying to get that number,
2: okay.
0: too. It's 757-247-1879.
2: Okay, I'm going to call you once I get settled in.
0: Okay.
2: It may not be today.
0: Okay.
2: Tomorrow, it's Friday. Oh, my God. Yeah. So, but anyway, I love what you're doing.
0: Thank
2: and, you,
0: you
2: know, I'm so glad that, you know, someone cares and reaching out, because we're losing so many you know, young, middle age, elderly, and I love what you're doing. And but we'll discuss that more once I, you know, give you a call or whatever.
0: Sounds good.
2: And meet with you. But I love that, and I love your spirit because I'm driving. I'm like, let me stop, concentrate on what I'm doing. You just have me laugh. I'm like laughing at you, but you're so positive. I love your spirit.
0: Thank you.
2: Don't
0: Catherine.
2: Let anyone change you. Don't.
0: I know that's
2: never.
0: Right. Thank you so much.
2: You're real. You have me laughing in here. So, but anyways, I give you a call and so we can discuss further.
0: Sounds good.
1: Thank you so much for calling in, Catherine.
2: You're welcome. You ladies have a wonderful day.
1: All right. You too. That is just, and this is exactly what I was talking about. Like, you have such a genuine, raw, real presence about you. And I meant it. You have an amazing heart and it genuinely shines. But you know what? That's how you know when somebody's living right. Because Miss Keisha's skin, I need the skincare routine. It really does show on your face. Okay?
0: I love it.
1: It will show on the face.
0: Baby,
1: so,
0: about to be 49. So I will take it. Yes, ma'am. I will take it.
1: You would never know.
0: Thank you.
1: Never.
0: I embrace it.
1: I'm telling you, as it should. Because you're blessed. What can I say? Like, what a beautiful life you have. Like,
0: Miss Keisha.
1: And I'm just radiating through the airwaves. Like, can't nobody see you? But we can feel it. Okay?
0: Yes.
1: But again, thank you, as always, Miss Keisha, for stopping by. Thank you for your time
0: thank
1: and
0: you.
1: Your dedication. Like, truly, I'm so honored to be a part of the same school that you went to. Like, wow.
0: You.
1: Thank you. I'm so glad. Seriously, just to be in your network, I am appreciative.
0: Thank
1: so
0: you.
1: Thank you for giving, of course, and to those who also want to donate. NSU.edu/WNSB donate or text HOT91 to 91999. Or you can do what Catherine did. Just give us a call, 757-823-9672. But look, Divine Nine, don't forget, we're looking out for you, all right? Divine Nine, class of 1998, class of 2007.
0: That's
1: okay,
0: right.
1: All NSU alum, all of my community members.
0: All nonprofits.
1: All nonprofits. 501c3, we're looking for you.
0: Yes.
1: All right.
0: Yes.
1: So give us a call, or again, text HOT91 to 91999. But again, thank you so much, Ms. Keisha.
0: Thank you
1: always
0: so
1: a pleasure.
0: Much. Again, check us out at minorityaidsupport.org and see what we have going on. And feel free to give us a call anytime. We are here and we are not going anywhere.
1: Ever. Massive impact. You hear me?
0: Ha!
1: All right, y'all. Stay tuned. We're playing more of your favorites on Hot 91, The Soul of VA.

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Behold.

the soul of VA. I'm Alana Mercedes, and it's time for your mental health moment with Mercedes. So I need you to listen up and hear me well. Just because something is hard doesn't mean that you should quit it, okay? I know that sometimes we might confuse something being difficult and challenging with resisting what should be, but know the difference. Sometimes something that's challenging is meant to build you. Resistance means it may not be for you, but challenge means that it's meant to. So don't quit just because things get tough. That is going to help you to build your confidence and your resilience. So I really hope this was able to help somebody out today. And make sure you stay tuned. 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
5: 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There were 25,700 fast speed-related crashes last year in Virginia, an increase from 2023, and 13,743 people were injured, also an increase from 2023. Slow down and control the pace on and off the court. 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

0: about 7. So meet us at 8:30 a.m. at Newport Plaza. That is Newport and 35th Street in Norfolk. And we're rolling out promptly at 9 a.m. for a casual cruise through the city of Norfolk via the bike lanes and the Elizabeth River Trails. For more information, stay locked to Hot 91.
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6: It's one thing to have a little crush on him. Maybe he's cute or has some swag, but what if it's not just a crush? Today's Hot 101 is a song I'm sure more than a few of us have sang one time or another when you just got to get that feeling out. Here's the Hot 101, Be Your Girl, Teedra Moses.

0: everyone, the soul of VA. I'm Alana Mercedes, and as we are continuing on with the membership drive going down today, I am so pleased to have another member of NSU in the building. Dr. Gerald Hunter is joining us for another membership drive, which is always a treat. How are you today, Dr. Hunter?
1: Fantastic.
0: How are you today, Dr. Hunter?
1: Fantastic.
0: Wonderful. And it's great to have you on again. We always appreciate serial returners of the membership drive, truly, because Hot 91 loves and appreciates everyone on our on campus who takes the time away from their lunch, okay, to come and see us today. So thank you for that. So tell us a little bit about what it is you do in the Office of Finance and Administration.
1: Well, thank you, and again, appreciate you having me back.
0: Of course.
1: My title is Vice President for Finance and Administration, Chief Financial Officer, and I've been blessed to serve Norfolk State University for 13 years in this capacity. A lot has changed over the years. Got a pretty broad portfolio that ranges from managing the finances of the institution to constructing the buildings that we have on campus. Also oversee the police department and parking.
0: Oh, wow.
1: You know, it's really, you know, we are involved in pretty much every aspect of the campus. You know, as you can see, we've got some major projects going on with the science building.
0: Yes.
1: And the fine arts building will be following that. And, you know, it's just a lot of activity, a lot of great things happening on campus.
0: Very exciting stuff. I've loved seeing the building happening with the science building. It's incredible to see the campus continue to grow, especially when during homecoming, a bunch of alum will come and they'll be like, wow, the campus looks so different. Like, yeah, we have incredible people in office who are making things happen, you know, so. It's always cool.
1: And we can't forget the fence.
0: Never. Yes. Okay, number one, how did y'all get that built overnight? It's like I just popped up on campus one day and it was done, it feels like.
1: Well, you know, our president, Dr. J, said to me very directly, get the fence up, Joe. And we just found a way to do it.
0: Absolutely. A stern voice like that. You got to get it done.
1: You said get it done.
0: Okay, but you said that you've seen a lot of significant changes happening over this last 13 years. What have been the biggest to you or the most impactful to you?
1: I think the overall image of the institution. You know, I joined campus in 2013, and the campus was in a little mini crisis. We were able to work our way through it, and then over the years, every year, the university has gained momentum, and particularly post-pandemic, the image of the institution, the brand, I think how everyone feels about being part of the Spartan family is an incredible thing. And I think the place that you can see it the most is during homecoming. You know, you're talking about 75,000 people on campus.
0: Yep.
1: And there probably was still a lot more that wanted to come. So it's incredible.
0: I love to see the growth. I really do. And I'm glad I came to the station when I did, because before I got here, and it might have been like this while you were first coming here, we were located in Spartan Station.
1: I remember
0: in a shoebox in the closet. All right. So I'm really excited that I got to see the new and improved station being built here in Madison Hall. It is a beautiful, absolutely beautiful office. I love the space that we are in now, and it is because of efforts like yourself that have made this possible. And of course, the point of the membership drive is to continue to drive improvements to the students inside of this station. Because look, we have state-of-the-art equipment in here, okay? Like, we have stuff that I've visited some other places, and let's just say I haven't seen this, okay? We have really up-to-date state-of-the-art equipment here. And, you know, it's really a pleasure to be able to use it to prepare myself for the outside world, if you would, once I do step off of campus. So I'm appreciative always of the efforts that you guys have put into just enhancing the campus as a whole, you know, especially the station. It's truly been an honor to experience it firsthand. You know, and the point of the membership drive, like I said, is for our listeners to continue to pour into students such as myself, although I'm recently a second grad, you know, two-time alum of NSU. But nonetheless, I've been able to benefit immensely, okay, from being inside of this station, from growing my network, to having some tuition paid, a lot of tuition paid, okay, just to experiencing these incredible things that I don't think just your typical campus is going to have. Like, I was the official media correspondent for Cousins Festival last year. I don't think they would know who Alana Mercedes was if I had not stepped foot into here first and built that here. So I'm truly appreciative of all of the opportunities that I get on this campus, notably inside of Hot 91. Now, of course, yeah, we're at the last membership drive, so I think you know the drill now.
1: I know the drill.
0: We want to call some people out first off.
1: Okay.
0: We've already called out D9 for a donation. Mm-hmm. We have called out the class of 66 and 76 who were present at that torrential downpour of a graduation on Saturday. Okay, we have called out a couple of other groups in the community. Who would we like to call out to give to the station today? You got anybody you think is listening right now?
1: I do. I'd like to start with my colleagues on the cabinet. I'm going to pledge $1,000. And I would like for each member of the cabinet to pledge what you can.
0: Yes.
1: Do what you can. Also like to call out... the brothers of Kappa Alpha Psi fraternity, which I've been a member of for a long time. Mm-hmm. I ask you to contribute to this fantastic cause. Also would like to ask my Boulay brothers, Beta Lambda Boulay, to contribute. I know y'all are out there listening. So those are the three shout outs I would like to put out there.
0: All right, so we have issued a challenge and we have been blessed with yet another 1,000 smackaroonies. Thank you so much, Dr. Hunter, for your contribution. Truly, like I said, I know that it's important to you to see this campus continue to develop. And that means developing the students so that when we go out, we're like, yeah, we're proud Spartans. You know what I mean? So I appreciate your giving. And to those who would love to give as well, look, it would be nice to match it, but we like any donation. Every amount makes a difference. I promise you it's going straight to the students here. You can text HOT91 to 91999. 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But plenty of ways to give. Encourage a friend. And again, thank you so much, Dr. Hunter, for everything.
1: Did you want me to sing now?
0: To sing? What you about to do? I was about to say he's going to perform for us. Look, we're going to send you off and let you finish your lunch in peace, okay? But truly, thank you so much, Dr. Hunter, for joining us today.
1: Thank you for having me.
0: Of course. Especially, like I said, I love seeing the campus grow. You're doing a great job. So thank you.
1: Appreciate it.
0: Of course. Ladies and gentlemen, make sure you stay tuned. We're playing more of your favorites right here on Hot 91, The Soul of VA.

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1: Jermaine Dupri,
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91, the soul of VA. I'm Alana Mercedes, and I want to thank you for kicking it with me on this beautiful Thursday here in the 757. Or in the words of DJ B, it's Friday Eve, and officially time to kick it right on into the weekend. Now make sure you hit me on Instagram at It's Alana Mercedes. And stay tuned because Scandalous, DJ Scan, is in the building to keep you company for the rest of your afternoon. I will see you tomorrow, same time, same place, on Hot 91, the soul of VA.

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5: I love to hear it.

Rock 91 and Solar VA, Alicia Keys, DJ Scan here. Man, it's a beautiful Tuesday in the 757. No, excuse me. It's goodness gracious. Time is moving. It's Thursday. Oh, my Lord. Time is just moving. And yeah, it is day two of our membership drive. And yes, I'm going to be asking for some money real soon. So stay tuned, because as you can see, it's a lot going on.

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Days, right? 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

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That's three nines. HOT 91 is one word, and then send it to 91999. 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All right, behold, y'all stay tuned.

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On the Solar VA, one of my favorites by Auntie Mary right there. I love you. Featuring Smith and Wesson, a real New York vibe right there. DJ Scan here. Listen, you're still inside of our membership drive. It is day two, and we're having a great time, man. We got some food, tops, and hospitality always showing up, showing us love or whatnot. And, you know, we always got special guests and everybody coming through and, you know, making donations. So, shouts out to everybody so far that has made a donation. It is not going into my pockets. It is not going into the station's account, not for us, is going for our students. Everything is to benefit them. And this is the first time that this has really been done like this in the history of WNSB since 1980. Talking about 46 years, this is the first time that we've ever been able to give away scholarships. I've personally been with the station since 2012, a few breaks or whatnot, but so, you know, a little bit of time, and was affiliated even longer before then. So I was able to experience some of the things that, you know, we had and some of the things that we did not have at one point in time. And now I'm seeing with my own eyes that, you know, our students here are flourishing and they're just doing great. I mean, they're on air and doing work simultaneously, and we're giving away scholarships, and we need your help with that. 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A link will appear. Click on that link, Hot 91 as one word. That's going to be in the message part. 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If it's $5, $10, $20, it doesn't matter. Or if you want to come in at 100 or like 500, that's fine, because we've had that too. But it's going to take a village for us to be able to make sure that our future broadcasters have the necessary funds that they'll need to be able to continue the hands-on training that they're getting right here from many professionals. All right, so do that for us, please, and stay tuned then. We have this going on all the way till tomorrow. All right, y'all stay tuned. We're Hot 91, the Solar VA.

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is right there. Grammy Award winning clips. The Thornton Brothers, man. Cousins Fest is going to be going down in September. So, you know, we're going to talk more about that. We're going to be talking about it a lot because we have plenty of time before we get there. But, you know, you got to stay tuned in because you just never know what may happen. You know, they may come to the studio. Some special guests may come to the studio. You just never know. We need y'all to stay tuned for that. All right. The Thornton Brothers right there. DJ Scan Scandalous here. It is a beautiful Thursday in the 757, man. Listen, we are still doing our membership drive and we need your tax deductible contribution. And listen, if could I get two people to call me right now? Just two. 757-823-9672. Do some shout outs, you know, let's chit chat, let's talk a little bit. 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I'm still a student technically working on my PhD, but non-traditionally, you know, and this radio station has done a lot for me and is doing a lot for the traditional students, the younger students, you know, a lot younger than me. And they really need that, you know, the future broadcast to really get out there. They need that hands-on training and you're going to help us with that. So your tax deductible contribution, pretty much we're using them to go towards like their scholarships and their books and things of that nature and room and board and anything that we can help out with. Now, it's not that easy because, you know, school, college is quite costly, but we can all band together. So why won't you just give me a call right now? 757-823-9672. And listen, if you don't want to be on air live, that's fine too. 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As a matter of fact, I'm willing to match whatever you give. 757-823-9672. Make your tax deductible contribution of any amount. And we're doing this all day today and tomorrow. All right. We started yesterday. We're going till tomorrow. So make your tax deductible contribution. Text Hot 91 to 91999. That's Hot 91, all one word, 91999. Or once again, you can give me a call, 823-9672. All right. Don't be shy. We appreciate you. Hot 91.

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Call, matter of fact, I'm calling out all my business owners. 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Shouts out to Dr. Stan Tickden, Dr. Cliff Porter. It's just so many. So many people have donated so far, especially right here at Norfolk State University. 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I'm here live in the studio, 757-823-9672. You want to call up, talk about your business or whatnot? 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So 823-9672. 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

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Hot 91, because if you do, it'll go to somewhere else. Hot 91 is one word, and then text it to 91999. So that 91999, that's pretty much like the name you're sending it to. And Hot 91 will be in the text thread, in the message. 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

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You Rock My World, the remix, Michael Jackson, Jay-Z. Y'all remember when Jay-Z brought Michael Jackson out at Summer Jam? Talk about a moment back then, man. Crazy times, good times, and of course, the movie is phenomenal. And check this out. We have like directors and writers and aspiring filmmakers right here at WNSB. Did you know that? We have something called Visual Radio, where we have cameras here in the studio that you're able to see us when we're doing our podcast. And of course, we record ourselves with our phones and post on social media and all of that. But we have professional cameras as well. And the students actually use those. And, you know, we want to continue the hands-on training that they're getting here. I mean, we have a lot of money invested into a lot of equipment, but guess what? 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Text Hot 91 to 91999. 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I just posted this on our Instagram. 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They just graduated. 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We up here and we asking y'all to show some support, because we always going to show that support back to you. All right, stay tuned. I'm here till 6, and my bro Ron will be up next, but I'm in the building. We going to raise these funds. All right, y'all help us out, please.

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4: With Lauren Jones. In our first story, Dr. Marty McCary, head of the U.S. Food and Drug Administration, is resigning from his role after a controversial tenure that drew complaints from health industry executives, anti-abortion activists, vaping lobbyists, and other allies of President Donald Trump. This comes after Trump reportedly signed off on a plan to fire McCary last week. McCary's resignation now adds to the list of open seats President Trump will have to fill. Trump expressed hope that the vacancies will be filled and that Dr. McCary will, quote, go on.
5: He was having some difficulty. You know, he's a great doctor, and he was having some difficulty, but he's going to go on and he's going to do well. We have everybody wants that job.
4: In a recap of earlier news, oil prices are recovering from an overnight spike tied to President Donald Trump's apparent rejection of Iran's latest ceasefire terms. The U.S. benchmark is shy of $100 a barrel after crossing that mark around the start of the day Monday. The fluctuations follow a Truth Social post from Trump Sunday afternoon. It calls Iran's response to a U.S. plan, quote, totally unacceptable. In finance, stocks fell today as investors assessed consumer inflation and rallies within the tech world. The Dow made little change, rising by 0.1%, while the S&P fell by 0.6% and the NASDAQ fell by 1.5%. I am Lauren Jones, and this is your 91 Second News.

0: 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Hot 91.
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6: We're Hot 91 and Soul of VA. This traffic report is brought to you by the Virginia Department of Motor Vehicles and Hot 91, reminding you that it's Spartan to buckle up every trip, every time. There's now stop and go traffic in Chesapeake on I-68 bypass southbound between I-464, VA-104, exit 15, and Kentsville Road due to accident at Kentsville Road. There's also stop and go traffic in Hampton, I-64 eastbound between I-664, exit 264, and Hampton Roads Bridge Tunnel. This traffic report is brought to you by the Virginia Department of Motor Vehicles and Hot 91, reminding you that it's Spartan to buckle up every trip, every time.
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a love that withstands time, space, and matter forever. 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Here we are decades later. 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

0: Jay Scan here. Gotta say thank y'all to everyone that's made a donation for our membership drive. 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We're going all the way to tomorrow. We need to raise these scholarship funds for our students right here at WNSB Norfolk State. 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All right, I'm going to wear HOT 91.
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4: With Lauren Jones. In our first story, Dr. Marty McCary, head of the U.S. Food and Drug Administration, is resigning from his role after a controversial tenure that drew complaints from health industry executives, anti-abortion activists, vaping lobbyists, and other allies of President Donald Trump. This comes after Trump reportedly signed off on a plan to fire McCary last week. McCary's resignation now adds to the list of open seats President Trump will have to fill. Trump expressed hope that the vacancies will be filled and that Dr. McCary will, quote, go on.
5: He was having some difficulty. You know, he's a great doctor, and he was having some difficulty, but he's going to go on and he's going to do well. Everybody wants that job.
4: In a recap of earlier news, oil prices are recovering from an overnight spike tied to President Donald Trump's apparent rejection of Iran's latest ceasefire terms. The U.S. benchmark is shy of $100 a barrel after crossing that mark around the start of the day Monday. The fluctuations follow a Truth Social post from Trump Sunday afternoon. It calls Iran's response to a U.S. plan, quote, totally unacceptable. In finance, stocks fell today as investors assessed consumer inflation and rallies within the tech world. The Dow made little change, rising by 0.1%, while the S&P fell by 0.6% and the NASDAQ fell by 1.5%. I am Lauren Jones, and this is your 91 Second News on HOT 91, the soul of VA.
6: Permission granted. Everybody, please move out the way. Please make room. Ladies and gentlemen, please stand back. Stand back. Please stand back.

0: It's Hot 91 with a soul of VA. I'm your host, Ron TV, man. We are here live, man. We are here live. Throwback Thursday in full effect. WNSB, Norfolk State University. Behold the green and behold the gold. We are here. Membership Drive 2026 is happening right before your very eyes. What are we doing this week, all year? It doesn't stop. The membership drive is now. We are asking our listeners, our fans, our family, our friends, our students, our DJs, our producers, our writers, our engineers, our secretaries, our 757 residents. We want you guys to hit us up right now. I need you to take your phone out. Do me a favor. Do Ron TV a favor real quick. Take your phone out right now, okay? You got it out? Okay. All right, close all those other apps. Okay. All right. Now open up your text message part right quick. Yeah, open up the text message part. Okay. All right. I want you to text this phone number. The phone number is 91999, okay? And what I want you to text to that phone number is this phrase, Hot 91. That's it. Text Hot 91 to 91999, okay? Once you do that, you will get a text back. All you gotta do is follow those simple directions, and boy or girl, you're in for the win, okay? We're looking for your tax-deductible donations. We are raising these funds, look, we got these students here that come through the studio that want to get on this mic just like I am right now. And you know what? And it might be you. It could be you one day. If you're listening to my voice, you're like, bro, I want to be on the radio. All right. Sign up for Norfolk State University. Go to go to Mass Comm, right? And come on in through here. 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Text HOT 91 to 91999, all right? This will be a blessing for us, all right? We appreciate you, seriously, all right? Okay, look, this is what we're doing. We got a lot to do. It's Throwback Thursday, so I got a throwback question, all right? My throwback question is, tell me something, an offer that you could not refuse, okay? It was an offer that you could not refuse, all right? Somebody came to you with a solution or a proposition, and you said, yo, that's too good to be true. I gotta get on that. Let me get a piece of that. Somehow, some way. Let me pay for that. Let me acquire that. All right. Question two. Tell me what they don't make like they used to. Oh my God. Oh, I could go on for years. Tell me something they don't make it like they used to, right? You know, when you was growing up, your parents would say, man, they just don't make these cars like they used to. They just don't make these appliances like they used to. They just don't make men. They just don't make women like they used to. All right. What you got? What do you got? I want to hear your answers. 757-823-9672. That's the number to get you in, and also could put you in a position to win. Because I just might have these King George and Fat Daddy tickets for you tonight. We gonna see. All you gotta do is stay by your radio, man. Oh yeah, I got some special guests coming as well, so you might wanna lock in. Follow me on Instagram at RonTV757. Okay, let's see. We're gonna start off with this one right here. It's only fitting because I just heard Teddy Riley is coming back to town. I have some more info for you on that in a few. I got you. But I see whatever he's got going on is seriously in the works. It's on TV. It's on the internet. It's a buzz around the city. We'll talk about it in a few. Let's get it. All right, Teddy Riley, it's on you.
1: 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Ain't nothing else on but Ron TV.

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0: with you. Don't you agree?
1: All right, so we got a lot to get to. We got a packed Thursday night for you tonight. So we got some tickets to give away. I know you want to see King George and Fat Daddy. That's going down, okay? We have some artists on the way, part of our membership drive. They'll be telling you all about their journey, especially their alliance with Hot 91. I can't wait for that interview. They're on the way, okay? We got these playoffs happening tonight. That's happening. I know my Steelers, not my Steelers, I'm so intertwined with both of them. I know my Lakers are home right now. I know. I get it. All the haters out there. Listen, it's okay. It's all right. We're going to get through this. What's going on this weekend? We got the Chesapeake Jubilee. I know I'm going to probably pop out there sometime in the week. Got a lot happening. All right. It's Throwback Thursday, so I have a throwback question for you. Okay. My question for you, all right? I've got two. Tell me something that they don't make like they used to. You know when your parents were like, man, all this new stuff, man, they don't make cars like they used to. They don't make women like they used to. They don't make men like they used to. They don't make, I don't know, phones like they used to. Well, duh, I mean, rotary phones used to take forever. Could you imagine? I'm so glad smartphones exist. People was ragging on them when they first were, you know, being introduced to the world. But could you imagine you're trying to dial 911, somebody's in your house and they coming for you. Instead of just saying, hey, Siri, call, you know, the emergency, whoop-de-whoop. No, my phone started doing it. No, Siri, don't call. False alarm. All right. But imagine telling your phone and it does it immediately. Or you could just text, you know, you could sneak in and whisper it into the phone. Like, you know what I'm saying? What if you were in the house and you hiding, right? Like, follow me on this one, right? Let's pretend you're in your house right now, all right? Somebody breaks in, okay? You got to go to your rotary phone, right? You got to text. Each number you gotta dial, and it's taking forever, cause the 9 all the way at the end of the phone. So you gotta put your hand in the back of the phone, and then you gotta. You have to do this. That's 911. Listen how long this takes.
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1: 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That's the 9.
2: 7.
1: 9-1.
2: 6.
1: Oh my gosh.
2: Five,
1: I'm dead. Pow! I'm
2: four.
1: Dead.
2: Then you just wait.
1: All that. Dog, it ain't no way. You be dead. So I'm glad they don't make phones like they used to, but I'm sure you got something. What don't they make like they used to? 757-823-9672. Hit me up! All right. Question number two. I would like to know an offer that you could not refuse. It was an offer you couldn't refuse. You said, look. It's too good to be true. I gotta take that. All right. Think about your answers and hit me up. I'll be giving away these tickets in a few. Stay locked. Side 91.

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11: This is Jaisha from your Spartans women basketball team. Spartans know that playing too fast leads to turnovers, and driving too fast leads to something far worse. There were 25,700 fast speed-related crashes last year in Virginia, an increase from 2023, and 13,743 people were injured, also an increase from 2023. Slow down and control the pace on and off the court. You speed, you lose.
12: VA, it's that time again. It's DJ B and Stop the Violence, along with Freshtopia and Hot 91, present the 4th annual Stop the Violence 757 Bike Ride. It's going down Saturday, June 6th, so save the date. Ride in solidarity as we promote peace, unity, and take a stand against gun violence in the 757. So meet us at 8:30 a.m. in Newport Plaza. That is Newport and 35th Street in Norfolk. And we're rolling out promptly at 9 a.m. for a casual cruise through the city of Norfolk via the bike lanes and the Elizabeth River Trails. For more information, stay locked to Hot 91.
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for the home team, right? Speaking of the home team, in a few minutes, I got a guest that's on the way, okay? Got a few guests that's on the way, man. It's going to be extra

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I cannot wait. Make sure you text HOT 91 to 91999. Okay, okay, look. Be right back. I'm gonna go for, oh, they just texted me. They're here? Okay. All right, look. I'm gonna go get my special guest. You stay right there. I got these tickets to give away. We'll be right back. It's HOT 91. Soul of VA.

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6: With Lauren Jones. In our first story, Dr. Marty McCary, head of the U.S. Food and Drug Administration, is resigning from his role after a controversial tenure that drew complaints from health industry executives, anti-abortion activists, vaping lobbyists, and other allies of President Donald Trump. This comes after Trump reportedly signed off on a plan to fire McCary last week. McCary's resignation now adds to the list of open seats President Trump will have to fill. Trump expressed hope that the vacancies will be filled and that Dr. McCary will, quote, go on.
7: He was having some difficulty. You know, he's a great doctor, and he was having some difficulty, but he's going to go on and he's going to do well. Everybody wants that job.
6: In a recap of earlier news, oil prices are recovering from an overnight spike tied to President Donald Trump's apparent rejection of Iran's latest ceasefire terms. The U.S. benchmark is shy of $100 a barrel after crossing that mark around the start of the day Monday. The fluctuations follow a Truth Social post from Trump Sunday afternoon. It calls Iran's response to a U.S. plan, quote, totally unacceptable. In finance, stocks fell today as investors assessed consumer inflation and rallies within the tech world. The Dow made little change, rising by 0.1%, while the S&P fell by 0.6% and the NASDAQ fell by 1.5%. I am Lauren Jones, and this is your 91 Second News on Hot 91.

0: and put you in some Burlington if I want to. Why I gotta be Chanel? I don't understand. Like, why are y'all so connected to money and love? It's not the same thing. I could be broke and love you just the same. All these put me in Chanel. Are we back on air? Oh, my fault. Mike, talk to him.
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0: It's Hot 91. We are the Soul of VA. I'm your host, Ron TV. And right now, we are live. We are lit. It's the 2026 biannual membership drive here at Norfolk State University. And what we do here at the station, man, is something special. I want you guys to understand that everybody, even myself, I started off as an intern here at Hot 91 way back in like 2013, right? And to see what has become over the years is something extra epic. I'm walking around the studio daily and I can't even believe my eyes sometimes. We used to have one room, one couch, one office. That was it. That was it. We got a refrigerator now. Hallelujah! We have a refrigerator! Listen, man, and an upstairs and a downstairs and a green room and a podcast room and all types of things going on. Hot 91 has the ultimate come up, man. I'm telling you. And you know why? Because of you, the listeners, right? You, the supporters. We're doing this drive because our students should experience the same thing that I am getting to experience now, right? We have a lot of mass comm majors that come through here. Want to be producers, writers, DJs, engineers. These could be your kids, your nephews, and a lot of them are. Sometimes I'm on air and a lot of moms and dads calling, hey, that was my boy. I'm like, yes, yes. And you know why? Because you guys have continued to support us and we don't want it to stop. So what we are doing today, we are continuing our donations to the students so they can continue to get hands-on experience here. And one day it could be you. If you're hearing my sound, if you're hearing the sound of my voice right now, you're like, man, I would love to do radio one day. Well, you might just enroll at 91 at NSU and do your mass comm thing, and you might be on board too, right? And you will want all the listeners like yourself right now to support you. So I'm asking you to support us now, okay? All you have to do is pull out your phone, all right? Stop working on that parlay. It's not going to hit anyway, okay? Pull out your phone and text Hot 91 to this number. You ready? 91999. Let me turn the music off real quick. Text Hot 91, H-O-T, the number 9, the number 1. That's all one phrase. Don't put any spaces in it. And text Hot 91 to 91999. You'll get a text back. Follow those directions. And then you, my friend, all right, will be a member of our already growing family. All right? Now, with that being said, not only do we have the students here that we support, I see y'all calling. Stay right there. I see y'all calling. Don't hang up. Not only do we get you guys to support the students, but also every hour after the hour, okay, 15 minutes after the hour, we play local artist music. Not just the weekends. Not just 4 o'clock in the morning. No. All day, every day. We support our locals. You know, because you, the listeners, are the locals as well. And I know y'all got dreams just like anybody else. And that is what we're here for. Your support goes so far and you don't even understand. Let me explain. Let's say we play a song that belongs to your nephew or your niece or your daughter or your son. Pharrell's in town. Teddy Riley's in town. They're listening to us. They Shazam it. He says, yo, who is that? He picks up the song. He finds you on Instagram. He signs you. And now you got a Lamborghini. And you're giving me 1-2 for playing your song. You never know how it can happen. It goes deep, man. It goes deep. I want lime green, please. It goes deep. All right? We have artists. We have local artists here that support us. Just as we support them, ladies and gentlemen, in the building today, all right, alongside I think he's like the number 2 artist in the world right now, under Drake right now, because the album drops tomorrow. I got Lanique Soldin. I got my guy, Black Hoodie, in the building. It's going down. What's up, man? How y'all living, man? What's going on?
2: We appreciate you.
0: We're here.
2: Yeah.
0: We made it.
2: We made it.
0: Welcome to the show. Mm-hmm. I know you're advocate listeners.
2: Absolutely.
0: At all times, I know you're listening. I know Beck G be listening. I know Beck G be listening. Beck G, you know everybody. Every time I have a guest, you know somebody. I've never brought anybody in here that you did not hug. How do you be knowing everybody? What is going on?
2: Hey, Beck G is the GOAT.
0: Beck G is the GOAT, man. What's up, Beck G? We got Lanique Soul. We got Black Hoodie in the building. Why Black Hoodie? Why not like gray hoodie, white hoodie, yellow hoodie with polka dots? Why Black Hoodie?
3: Well, polka dots my favorite color.
0: Hmm? Okay.
3: You know
0: okay.
3: What I'm
0: okay. Okay.
3: I like black. I'm always wearing black. I'm wearing black right now.
0: You're wearing black now. I see you representing the actual brand. I'm not mad at you. Your voice deeper than what you. It look you. When you started talking, like you got a deep voice, bro. Like I'm just saying. I'm banging with it, man. Listen, man. So you two have been in rotation, heavy rotation here at the station lately, man. I don't know what's going on. Y'all been heating up the summer.
2: Red Room.
0: What's the secret? What's up, Red Room Records? What's popping? What's going on, Lanique?
2: Chilling, man. You said, what's the secret? The secret is T-Riffic.
0: Shout out to T-Riffic.
3: She's lying.
2: My babe is at work right now. Shout out to Blacklight Studio, but he's the secret. He's the secret source to everything.
3: She's lying.
0: Oh, she's lying?
3: She's lying. She runs everything around here.
2: Shut up.
3: She runs everything.
0: Don't lie. Hey, listen, man. Whatever the sauce is, I need y'all to keep the formula going.
2: I appreciate
0: everything
2: it.
0: Everything that leaves that studio will be fire.
2: Thank you.
0: And there's so many other artists that he produces for that you don't even know that I had to find out later.
2: Yeah.
0: That's the sign of a genius, actually.
2: He is. Engineer, top engineer in Virginia. One of the top engineers in Virginia for sure. He done engineered half the songs y'all play from local artists. Probably more than half.
0: I believe it.
2: So, he's the plug, right? You know what I mean?
0: Okay.
2: I'm blessed.
0: I see y'all on the phone lines. Don't hang up when we get to you. So let's figure out what we're doing here today. So I know you guys, the music is absolutely just taking off to another place right now. Every song y'all send be crazy. So what are we doing, man? What is the goal for Red Room Records and T-Riffic Entertainment and Lanique LaSoul Records? What are we doing, man? What's happening here?
2: We just trying to reach the top. We trying to stay independent for sure.
0: Okay.
2: And just make good music, you know, put out good music. So everything, even with Black Hoodie, like we try to make hot music, make sure it's hot music, but clean.
0: Okay.
2: You know what I'm saying? That everybody can listen to. So we just want to put out good music. That's it.
0: Okay.
2: We write from the heart, and that's what it is.
0: All right, let me take these callers because they're calling in. Hot 91, I see Savage. Savage, what's up?
4: 21 Savage.
0: 21 Savage, what's up, 21? Are you on that new Drake album?
4: Look, that don't mean I'm 21.
0: Oh, okay. I'm confused. What's going on, man? What you calling for? What's going on?
4: I have a quick question. I have won tickets for the Noodles.
0: Okay.
4: I went to Norfolk State, but at the time, the tickets wasn't done yet. So being y'all giving it out free, do I still have to run and go get my tickets?
0: All right, look, let me get you. I'm going to put you up. Just stay on hold. Just stay right there. All right. Who else is calling? Who else is on the line? Hello?
4: My local artist, Whitney Houston.
3: Yo, what's up with y'all, yo?
0: 21 Savage, Whitney Houston. What is happening right now? All right, what's up, Whitney?
4: Teddy Pendergrass.
0: Huh? What?
4: Teddy Pendergrass, Luther.
0: Teddy Pendergrass. Okay, how can I help you, Teddy?
2: He's three people.
0: How can I help you?
4: I am three people. How should you know I'm a Gemini?
0: What is going on here?
2: I don't know.
0: Are these your fans?
2: No.
0: What can I do for you, Teddy? Whoa. Teddy Houston.
4: Teddy, you that? We're supposed to be doing something for the kids.
0: Yes. If you have your phone on you right now, I want you to take your phone out and text this number. You ready?
4: You said take my phone out.
0: Take your phone out.
4: It's out.
0: Okay.
4: Uh huh.
0: All right. Now text Hot 91, HOT91. Put it all together. Don't put no spaces in between it. Hot 91, HOT91, and I want you to text it. Text it to this number. You ready? 91999.
4: You text it to 91999?
0: Yep, 91999. Text Hot 91 to 91999, and then you'll get a text back and follow those directions.
4: 91999. I got that one on my text. 91999.
0: Yep.
4: Okay.
0: I should use that as a soundbite.
2: You should.
0: I wish I recorded that. All right, look.
4: No, you ain't going to tease me today, man.
0: No, absolutely.
4: HOT91.
0: Hot 91, text that to 91999. Yep. You got that?
4: Boom.
0: All right, boom.
4: Yes, you did.
0: All right, follow the directions. It's going to text you back. All right, look, we're going to get y'all back to y'all a little bit. All right, look. All right, Lanique in the building. I don't know what's happening right now. The most lit show on radio, man. Whitney Houston, 21 Savage,
2: and Teddy Pendergrass.
0: What a combination, man. All right, look, I tell you what. You know what? That's a great combination. You know what's even a better combination? The Cousins Festival, because they got T.I., Keisha Cole, Plies, The Dream, Brian Michael Cox. Yes. Oh, my gosh. They're all going to be here, man. It's going down September 5th. Let's get into some T.I. real quick. We'll be right back. Hot 91 Soul of Yay.

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0: Yo, it's your man, Kevin Hart. Please stop what you're doing and tune into I 91. My boy, we're on TV and follow. We're on TV. We're on TV 757. Okay, okay, okay, there. Said it can't share me.
1: 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Ain't nothing else on but Ron TV.
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3: We are the Soul of EA, your boy Ron TV, right back on you, man. We are back here. It is the Membership Drive 2026. You are here living it live. Norfolk State University, behold the green and gold. I know, man, the MEAC is going crazy outside right now. Students just graduated over the weekend. Norfolk State is lit right now. Football about to come back. Michael Vick is the head coach. Jeez, we are everywhere. All right, look. Still in the building, still in the building, gracing their presence here at the station, none other than Lanique. We got so much to do, so much to talk about. So I'm gonna see if we can get to know you a little better. So I got some questions that I asked my audience today.
1: Okay.
3: All right.
1: I'm scared.
3: No, don't be scared. don't be scared. I wouldn't. One of my questions was to tell me what they don't make like they used to.
1: What they don't make like they used to? Anything?
3: Anything. You can arrange it however you want to arrange it.
1: Can I say marriages?
3: Okay.
1: I feel like they don't make marriages like they used to. It's so easy to step out and get a side chick or be in a poly relationship. I feel like they don't cherish marriage that much like they used to.
3: I felt that in my soul.
1: It's just too easy to, you know what I mean? It's just too easy to step out, I guess.
3: You know, sometimes I'll see a couple, 70s, 80s, and I'll be like, there's still hope.
1: No, facts. I got a good one. So

0: people and he say, she say.
1: Do you think that social media is enhancing the clout chasing?
2: Absolutely.
0: Partially, but it's also like school, man. Because now when it comes to school, everybody want to be, you know what I'm saying? Everybody wants to be cool. Everybody wants to be popular. Everybody wants to be friends with everybody. Mm. So that's where a lot of the drama also comes from.
2: That's,
0: I see more of that.
2: Always been around.
1: So. Yeah, I believe that too.
2: That's always been around. I do think it's come from social media because everybody wants to record and do the baddest thing, or it's cool to fight now. You know what I'm saying? It was always cool to fight. People fought all the time, but now it's recorded. So crazy.
1: Well, it was nowhere to post those fights.
2: Exactly.
1: Now that it is, I think it's OD.
2: Yes.
1: For likes, clicks.
2: Exactly. People literally fight just to get online. Like, you know what I'm saying? So that's crazy.
1: All right. Well, I want you guys to continue to let your music speak for you instead of the clout chasing.
2: Facts.
1: Because that's right, all that right. you really need.
2: I appreciate it.
1: What is it, Lanique, that you want to do with your name when it's all said and done?
2: I just want people, when they hear Lanique, they just know that some good music is coming behind it. I want to be able to support other artists big time. I mean, that's real big for me at T-Riffic. Is to provide different platforms for artists. So not only for us, but just for my son, any other upcoming artists. We love indie. We support local like no other. I mean, Hot 91 is probably like the top indie supporter, but we definitely try to support as many locals as possible. So that's what we're looking. That's what I'm trying to do. That's my goal.
1: I'm not mad at that, man. Well, we're going to continue to help support you guys. Appreciate the students because we want you guys to join our membership drive.
2: Absolutely. Right?
1: That is the plan for today. And if you guys want to be a membership, we'll ask you, you can start off with the 91, you know what I mean, the $91 membership drive offer right there. Go ahead and text this number. What's the number?
2: Y'all got to text HOT 91, all one word, HOT91, and text that to 91999. Mm. Or as my boy that called in said, 91999. 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
1: Listen, man, I need you guys to continue to support. Hoodie, you mind if I put your song in the countdown later tonight? Is that cool with you?
0: Oh, I mean, I would love that. I think that's okay, you know? I think that should be okay.
1: All right, listen, man. Stay right here. When we get back, I'm going to run this joint for Lanique, and then we got some more guests in the room. Stay locked. Hot 91 Soul of Ye.

0: What?
1: Hit it,
2: I know what you need. I think.
1: Huh? Come on now. Hey, listen, man. Hey, listen. Before they get out of here, we gotta run it one time. I don't know if you've heard this banger right here, but Red Room, T-Riffic, they don't be playing. Nothing leaves that studio without the excellence attached to it. Hey, yo. Hey, Lanique. What's the name of the record, man?
2: Yo, the name of this song, my new single, is called I Don't Need You, produced by Shane Dalla. So make sure y'all check that out. Call it in. Request it. Shazam it.
1: All platforms?
2: All platforms.
1: Okay. Ladies and gentlemen, Black Hoodie, Lanique. Thank you.
2: Of course.
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0: 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So meet us at 8:30 a.m. in Newport Plaza. That is Newport and 35th Street in Norfolk. 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

Yes, sir, yes, sir. Hot 91 with a soul of VA. All right, man. I know y'all want to go see Fat Daddy. I know you want to go see King George. Caller number 9. I got 2 tickets for you. Hit me up right now. Let's go. Caller number 9, 757-823-9672. Let's get it.

0: 6 o'clock. Ain't nothing else on but Ron TV.
1: Todd 91 with a soul of VA. Hello. Who's this?
2: It's Miss Yolanda.
1: Hi, Miss Yolanda. What's going on, man? You good?
2: Yeah, I'm good. I'm good. Just calling in because you know you're looking for calling now, so I just got to try.
1: So what you saying? You need a fat daddy in your life?
2: Hey,
1: is that what you're saying? I could be a skinny daddy. I don't weigh but like 100. Never mind. Listen, you got it. You got it. Yo, listen, man. You're calling number 9. Congratulations. Don't hang up. Let me get some info from you.